0: Oh, by the way, it all started like this. So how's your evening so far?
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2: 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When you say goodbye, I'd had enough. 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

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I want to have all them power, juice and fame, to buy my own planet and give it my freaking name.

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In my mind, I'm recording. 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Looking fresh and feeling like a millie. 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
2: If I could buy more time, I would spend it all on you, baby. If I could, every minute with you is too good.